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I'd smoke my mind the night before with cigarettes and songs I'd been picking

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Tammy Wynette, Till I Can Make It On My Own. Hi, I'm Rob. Hope you're having a good weekend. It is a Waylon Jennings weekend with Johnny Lee. You could have heard a heartbreak.

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Lisa. Jesse Coulter, I'm Not Lisa. Hi, I'm Rob. Randy Travis has a new album coming out. It's previously unreleased music. Here's Randy Travis and 1982.

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Kris Kristofferson and why me? So T.G. Shepherd. There's a whole Reddit page about T.G. Shepherd in this song. Someone said, I guess T.G. had T.G.'s North of the Border Cafe and Cantina. One night, T.G. Shepherd was there walking around, talking to all the diners. What if he ever sang this song to them? Here's I Love Them, Everyone.

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1: I'm Chris DeMeo. The New York Knicks defeat the San Antonio Spurs 94-90 to win the NBA championship. New York's Jalen Brunson taking the series MVP, scoring 45 points.
2: I'm in awe. I don't know. Whenever someone counters out, we find a way to come back and do something about it.
1: Courtesy ABC, the Knicks win their series 4-1. It's their first NBA title in 53 years. The U.S. Army celebrating a big birthday today.
3: The Army commemorating the milestone. 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

Lord, I hope this day is good. That's Don Williams. Good morning. I'm Rob. Welcome to a sunny morning. June the 14th, 2026 with Penny Lovis. Go ahead. You can feel bad if it makes you feel better.

0: Merle Haggard, Twinkle, Twinkle, Lucky Star. Good morning, I'm Rob. Welcome to a Sunday morning, June the 14th, 2026, with Garth Brooks and Rodeo.
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line. I could see the bridge was lined with bears, but it didn't have a doggone dime. I says, Pigpen, this here's a rubber duck. We just ain't gonna pay no toll. 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I says, let them truckers run.

Whiskey Benton Hellbound, that is Hank Williams Jr. How do you know when you've been played by your dog? I'll let you know in just a bit.

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1: Fox News, I'm Angelo Bavaro. Iranian officials are downplaying President Trump's claim that a peace deal will be signed today.
2: Iran, however, has not yet confirmed. This is both Tehran and Washington have been playing up their ends of a potential memorandum of understanding that would both end the war and it would start more talks, more negotiations.
1: That is Fox's Max Gordon. President Trump is set to arrive in Geneva tomorrow for the annual G7 summit.
3: He's planning to meet one-on-one with the leaders of Egypt.

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World Cup parties. What kind of food tops the list? I'll let you know in just a bit. Here's Reba.

0: 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And they call it FLIP. That's the acronym. Here's Garth.
1: Blaming all on my roots, I showed up in boots and ruined your blind tie affair.

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It's going to be going on for quite some time. And if you want to sound like you know what you're talking

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Mel McDaniel and Stand Up. I'm Dave Sanders. Good to have you tuned in. Hope you're enjoying your weekend. We've got a lot of music for you, that's for sure. And how about a little strawberry wine?

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